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0: 37. 37 Lux, I'm going to be tied to Ashton. 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I'll buy some clear.

0: 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That plate obstructed, I'll advise. I'm 12, Lee Road, Thomas Road.
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0: 3 2 Lewis, I got that registration when you're ready.
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0: Ruby, New York, Henry Norvoy, 1740. Also got an ear client ID when you're ready.
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1: Clear and service. 3-3, you guys need another unit. You guys all set?
0: Yeah, if you want to start this way, tell me no further.
1: Shock, 3-2.
2: Zero 3 other units. I'm going to be 26 Deer River. You guys want me to respond as well?
0: We should be all set with the four of us. I appreciate it. I'll keep you in mind.
2: Yep.
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South Coast. There's copy for me, Bolo Drive complaint. South Coast, Sunny Drive complaint on Route 26 and Golden Road, heading north towards Castleville. 38 white form pickup on a plate. Shiny green laser out of the front windows and other people's cars, out windows. That's going to keep you on the vehicle.

0: Take care, Lewis.
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0: 3 to Rose. 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
1: 12-3.

0: Seven Three, they're close. 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

0: 3326, I'm a suspicious person, signing in 3312. Hotel Copenhagen, Germany, apartment 40.
1: The caller
0: is reporting that somebody knocked on her apartment door. Took off. She does not know who it was, whether they were male or female, and does not have any direction of travel. She's requesting him to control because she does believe there's maybe someone here that ordered protection of him.
1: Copy.

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You can shut us out as well.

0: 6147-3, stand by.
1: Yes,
0: I'm going to

0: second now, Sean.
1: Closer 1's going to be out of service as transport from Los Angeles General Flynn.
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7574 South Bay Street. Leave an alarm at 7403 in the Bojo level. Close of cross. This is Main Street. 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For being for a loose cancer, especially when you can't respond. 7574 South Bay Street. The Leaving Department, apartment 403. Close of cross is Exchange Street. I'm reporting a 37-year-old male conscious and alert, having difficulty breathing with a history of heart problems as well as diabetic issues, feeling dizzy this time, or COVID ALS.

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1: This is Alpha 4, you're around. Just advise me, please return to me, outside.
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0: 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We're at the Carthage. We're about to head out for a way out.
1: Currently, 33 Texas Avenue, in between Old State Road and North Bothert Road, is a Ford Explorer colored dark blue. The colored IP did lose control of the vehicle with a road sign under which Miami hit. He's fine, no injury. Was for an accident report, the vehicle is drivable.
0: Copy, we'll be down.
2: I'm going to be in route as well.

0: 703 Lewis, we copied the welfare check. We'll reroute to that
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0: Sabadell Rivas.
1: Do we know if the grandmother and mother are staying at the same residence, or we have to check both of those addresses?
2: I believe you have to check both of the addresses. He's not able to get a hold of anybody.
1: Proceed, okay. We'll be around for the East Road first.
2: Okay, 5357.

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New York registration, Lincoln, Lincoln, Nora, 8964. 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We're on State Route 812 and Cross Road. We'll be out with fields.

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1: We were able to make contact with this party, and they said the grandmother is all right as well. They just spoke with her. You can close this out. All is in good health. Crazy.
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1: 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It's like in someone's lawn, kind of.
0: Copy. On the right side of the road?
2: Well, that's correct.

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0: If you could just advise DOT to be a 45 mile per hour sign taken down just north of Old State Road. Also, if you see that to the cat notes, his special mailbox is going to be 10205026. I'll make contact with the homeowner tomorrow.
1: Okay, here you go.

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We'll be clear. 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

0: This is dispatch, call William Lucero, QB officer, with PMS calling there to kill me.
1: This is Mobile, AWL, Dale, I'm from the county, New Jersey.

0: opportunity to recycle those vehicles up.
1: Uh-huh.
0: 26, 100 Johnson's number, New York, Mary Charles Boy, 7344.

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0: Hello, this is Victor Ranger.
1: Ranger over.
0: Three zero.

3 3 3 3 3 3 3 3 3 3 3 3 3 3 3 3 3 3 3 3 3 3 3 3 3 3 3 3 3 3 3 3 3 3 3 3 3 3 3 3 3 3 3 3 3 3 3 3 3 3 3 3 3 3 3 3 3 3 3 3 3 3 3 3 3 3 3 3 3 3 3 3 3 3 3 3 3 3 3 3 3 3 3 3 3 3 3 3 3 3 3 3 3 3 3 3 3 3 3 3 3 3 3 3 3 3 3 3 3 3 3 3 3 3 3 3 3 3 3 3 3 3 3 3 3 3 3 3 3 3 3 3 3 3 3 3 3 3 3 3 3 3 3 3 3 3 3 3 3 3 3 3 3 3 3 3 3 3 3 3 3 3 3 3 3 3 3 3 3 3 3 3 3 3 3 3 3 3 3 3 3 3 3 3 3 3 3 3 3

0: 336, your status and location.
1: 36, we're going to be west coast, it's clear.
2: 0-0, so there.
0: Carriers, we'd be calling my chief aide there, a white Subaru and Fuzza. She's going to be entering parking lot for evacuation. She does not know the exact location of the fare. She did hit it somewhere between Hansel and Krogan. Didn't have service to call until Krogan. They both drivable.
3: Yes.
0: 330.
2: Three zero.
0: Yes,

0: 3 10 6, have a welfare check 1024 standard 26, Alabama.
1: So it's going to be Lincoln Boy, Nora, 7703. Lincoln Boy, Nora, 7703.
0: For the second time,
1: so
0: we're taking over check on his grandmother's address.
1: Go ahead,
0: Amanda. 1024 26. Advised, nobody made physical contact with her, just knocked on the door. He has cameras there. Also advised, cars in Watertown and parking garage. Advised, not right. Caller was very angry.
1: Got it.

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1: Yeah, near go I see 173-968-112.
0: Copy,
1: we're at 2.

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1: Copy.

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0: Supervisor, we're going to be out with 941. Those are cars.

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1: 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I'm just looking at her pad for that address.
0: Copy, I just spoke to William. He's on the
1: 50, thank you. 948.

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0: cruise it there, so it's like they're trying to get it in ALS, so. 10295 Plank Road is a 94-year-old male with a cardiac history. Complaining of difficulty breathing, vomiting, and dizziness. Caller speaks to his pacemaker. He went off twice during the night. Complaining of severe weakness, denying any chest pain. Looking for Lewis County Prisoner. You have a request for your response. 10295 Plank Road, out of Denver. 94-year-old male, difficulty breathing, dizziness, weakness, vomiting. 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Denying any chest pain. 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
1: Lewis Dominated, 6-4-8.
0: Yeah, are you aware that the one side of the Eatonville Bridge has been blocked off? It's pretty narrow. Just for your information, probably most fire trucks and an ambulance can't get across that bridge now the way they have it blocked off on the one side. Looks like possibly the town did it.
1: That's negative.
0: Well, you're aware now. Just in the event of emergency, such work.
1: First, you think it's 10-58.

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1: I see 3-0, 10-0, 10-0.

Four. What was the emergency call for Jerry Hospital?

0: 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Dispatch,
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0: 26. I copy. Can you go over the address again?
1: 361950. Thank you, sir.
0: Copy. I'll be coming from the station.
1: Thank you, sir.

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0: 364. 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
2: First one's going to be New York, Mary Charles Boy, 7771. The next is going to be a New York historical plate, 37001, Henry Lincoln. Do either return to the line?
1: Henry.

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0: That's an affirmative, 3700 Henry Lincoln, comes back to the subject.
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1: Lewis on 363.
0: Correction, it's going to be Connecticut plate 1 David Boy Lincoln Robert. Repeating 1 David Boy Lincoln Robert. It's going to be out 12 Walk Road to Leyden.
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0: Boy Young David 7441, repeating, Boy Young David 7441. I'll be Snow Road and Benton Road, now to Texas, fine, I do in here.
1: Go ahead, Mr. Kennedy.
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1: Percy, thanks, 0
0: Percy, 1219?

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1: Dispatch on the left side.
0: Number 2 off.
1: Neil 7 right to the hospital, 40.

to Southern County Church Rescue. Dispatch, Southern County Church Rescue, have a request for response, 6666, State Route 12, for a 22-year-old male coming out of a seizure, struggling to breathe, conscious now. For Lewis County Church Rescue, have a request for response, 6666, State Route 12. The 22-year-old male seizure.

0: acknowledged.
1: You'll be in a blue Subaru Impreza pulled over on this side of the road, just south of the B-Luck Road.
0: Received.

0: Did we have any engines mark en route yet?
1: Yeah. Negative, nobody's mark en route.
2: Lewis, be advised, Constableville Engine 1 marked en route. They're already going up Crowfoot Hill Road. They were acknowledged as en route. I'm standing by at the station.
1: Thank you. I misunderstood that, sorry. 1:46.
0: Copy that, direct. I'll be en route to the scene.
1: Thank you. Constableville Chief, that was when we were on the phone.

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0: 19, call 46.

0: 6-4-8 Lewis. Is that vehicle with that medical call pulled over south of B-Luck still? I'm just... Oh, do you want me to head that way?
1: Sure is, sir.
0: Anyway. 6-4-8
1: Union
0: Mule
1: is
0: for dispatching room. Copy. I'm heading south anyway, so I'll make sure they're all set. 6-4-8.
1: 6-4-8.
2: 3-0 Lewis, I'm just going by Ramos Road, I'm going to stop with it.
1: 3-6-3-3-0, 1247.

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0: announcement for 3G fire, announcement only. Eatonville Road is closed at the bridge down to one lane. Any fire apparatus will not be able to make it through. Repeating for 3G fire, announcement only. Eatonville Road is closed approximately 1 to 2 miles in from the Pine Grove Road at the bridge down to one lane of traffic. Any fire apparatus will not be able to get through. Be closed for until approximately next year. This says clear. 1256.
1: Thank you.
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2: 702 Lewis, 726 Denmark, I'll be in roll.
1: 30 Lewis, I'll be in roll.
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0: Receive, if you respond to the fourth floor, somebody will guide you in.
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0: Jason. Hey, boy Charles, 82836, steer 12, Snowsboro Road, turn.
1: Thank you, thank you.

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Have a question to respond. 5473 Boswick Street, Trinity, Lewis County Fairgrounds. A 76-year-old male, ball call. Car safety, hit his head, looks a little bit pale. He's a diabetic. Repeating for Lewis County Center Rescue. Have a question to respond. 5473 Boswick Street, Trinity, Lewis County Fairgrounds. A estimated 76-year-old male, ball call. Car safety, he believes he hit his head, tail. He's a diabetic, stay alive.

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1: 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One of the Airy Barnes.
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1: I'm clearing the stop. I'll be in room.
0: Okay, 33. I'm ongoing issue. Car 18. Trying to get it in from the house. There's no refrain from order protection between them. She's trying to get it in the house, and she's threatening to destroy me.
1: Please do a copy. 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
1: Receiving 706, 1420.
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1: 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Thank
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0: 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Elzar 2 transporting to Lewis County General.
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0: 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Two's out at Lewis County General.
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0: 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Tell them to have a check.
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0: 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That paperwork's been served.
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1: Or is it myself?
0: Okay, 15, 15.

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2: I'm all set. Line 12 has a driver and route to the hall.
0: 3 feet, 15, 26. Just to your where it's being to request and you go into Utica.
1: 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Thank you, Lewis.
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This is Dead Blue 2013, theater request your response, 3543, Cedar River Road, close cross to the Divorce Road, and the Old Street Road, and an 87-year-old female, rushed to her distress. This is a history of DHS. Repeating for Lewis County Commissioner, theater request your response, 3543, Cedar River Road, 87-year-old female, cardiac history. And CHF, having severe difficulty breathing.

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1: 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Cross the virus, they're going to be able to stay in Borstrom.
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0: 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Can you just notate in the CAD the subject will be back tomorrow, anytime after 5 o'clock? He's out of the area at the moment.
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Escalado Fire, have a request to respond to 6979 Austin Road, Cross Street, Braddock Road and Pine Grove Road, right, 3 down and power line. Car state is smoking and there's a few flames. Repeating 4 level fire, have a request to respond to 6979 Austin Road, Cross Street, Braddock Road and Pine Grove Road, right, 3 down on a power line. Car state is smoking and there's a few flames.

0: 7-0-6-32-0-3-3. Be advised, tone out. Level fire, 4-8. 3 down on the wire. Gonna be on fire, so.
1: 7-0-6, I copy. Three zero, I copy. I'm Greg Road, Connell Road.
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1: 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Lewis, this is Fort Lightning Ambulance. 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
0: That 3 is going to be off the roadway at 6983 Austin Road. Austin Road, passable.
1: 3 feet 32, 1748.

0: Report it back to Lab Origin 3, level 3-1, third patrol on scene. That address is SMB 6983 Austin Road. She is not in the roadway.
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0: Bravo's gonna be all set. I'll be clearing Turks.
1: Okay, 3330. Turning 36.

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0: I'll be out of service.
1: 3-3-7-0-2-1800.

0: I'm coming out of the village of Carthage with kind of injury, is it?
1: 70. Could be one male bleeding, could be possibly a bone sticking out of his hand, unsurfaced. It was over a 10-year-old child on the ATV, no injury that we know of. All was uncooperative.
2: Well, it's 2013 Rescue, Voice Carthage Fire, has a UTV rollover, 3307 Fuller Road. Have a male subject, very confused, colors, very uncooperative, stating that he has blood on him, possibly has bones, compound fractures of a hand, they're not exactly sure. There was also a 10-year-old child involved in this accident. There's seeming no injury with the child. Repeating for West Carthage Fire. West Carthage Rescue, have a request to respond, 3307 Fuller Road. Out of Denmark, have a UTV rollover involving a 10-year-old child. They're stating with no injury that a male subject with a prior traumatic brain injury was very confused. Possible compound fracture, possibly of the hand. Caller is very uncooperative.
0: We're at Willis Fire, West Carthage Chief responding. Go ahead and put a helicopter on standby, please.
1: Requesting helicopter on standby, 18-07.

0: This is Central Sir 4.
1: This is Central 4.
0: Who is the paramedic?
1: 4-0-18-0-8.
0: We're calling 33-6.
2: Are you going to check with the clearing house for the 18 call?
0: Already on it.
2: LSR 2 en route, PLS.
0: 3-0-18-0-9. For an very uncooperative information was gathered from a female stating compound fractures, she believed from the hand, but she wasn't sure. She stated there was heavy bleeding from the subject. And again, he had a previous traumatic brain injury.
2: Copy. Why don't you check with the clearing house?
0: We already have that request. We're on the phone with them now.
2: Copy. Thank you.
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0: Well, it's Fire West Carthage Chief arrived.
1: Receive West Carthage Chief, you're on game. Be advised, White Pack 710, I think there's a standby. There's a Croc statement out, bus left.
0: Receive Lewis, well advised here momentarily.
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0: 36 Lewis. There was a second victim that was ejected. She's got a thigh injury. It's going to be a juvenile. She can start a second ambulance.
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2: 2, that juvenile does have a thigh injury, so she belongs to me.
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2: She was ejected.
3: Lewis Fire, West Guard, 6th Street.
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3: Lewis Fire, West Guard, 6th Street.
2: Lewis, dispatch on West Guard, 6th Street.
3: Yeah. Lewis, can you start life net, please? Go.
2: Sorry, kid. What do you want me to do? On Solar Road?
3: Affirmative. We're landing right in the Fuller Road. Advise them the patient weighs approximately 300 pounds.
2: That's right.

0: West Carthage Chief in the war dispatch.
1: West Carthage Chief.
0: They've been advised the same. West Carthage Chief, what frequency do you want?

0: Louis dispatch to West Carthage, Chief.
1: Lowest fire, West Carthage arrival.
0: West Carthage, what frequency do you want utilized for like that?
1: North approach 2.

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0: Well, I'm locking the road off back there. 11-2 is coming. Where do you want the road off? Right back at that intersection.
2: Okay, 1 mile from the road.

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0: ordered old block. 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
1: You can take me out of 30, pad me in this unit for the remainder, field 77.

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1: That's copy. I got 4972 responding to the other end of the Foley Road.

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1: 833.
0: So, 36 Lincoln, need a patrol response.
1: West Francis Command on for Lewis.
2: West Francis Command, just received word, Lifeness Cemetery has listed there approximately 7 minutes out, 07.
1: West Francis Command, understand, 7 minutes out. We will have the spot marked for them if you want to advise, that will be right at the crash scene.
2: Okay, do advise.

0: 3-3, believe this is going to be information only. He thinks the divorce came off the trailer somewhere. He hasn't participated in at this time. Someone calls in, want to know.
1: Gracias.

0: Lewis Carter, West Carter, command.
1: This is on the West Carter, command.
0: If we can't reach Weissman on Lewis North approach, if you could advise them that on the south side of Fuller Road, there is electrical wires, we're going to land them on the road, on the blacktop, we'll have it marked with four cones.
1: They do not have north approach, so we're going to, we typically use Fort County EMS as a channel 9. We'll recontact them, I don't know.
0: Lewis, that was Lewis EMS event channel 9, correct?
1: Affirmative.
2: I should be all set on scene. Fire is going to be waiting for the HELO if K91 wants to disregard.
1: 3BK91, you can copy.
2: Copy. 36
1: Lewis, can I get time of call, please? 36, time of call, ETN to 1.
2: Can you go over that again? My reception is really bad here.
1: Time of call 1801.
2: Copy, thank you.
1: 1834.
2: Can you describe it?
3: We're going to 2 minutes out, looking for any LV information you may have.
0: I'm going to scan to LightMap 710. We are on the Fuller Road. We'll have the landing zone marked with four cones. On the south side of the road, there's power lines, so you should be clear.
3: Copy, we'll keep an eye out for you.

0: good copy. We've got 10 right. We're going to be coming almost over that barn.
1: Repeat, White Mac. Do you want the grass or the blacktop?
0: I will take the blacktop.

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0: Alpha 2 and Route Samaritan.
1: Okay, can you hear us? This is Samaritan 18-4.

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1: Copy. Yeah, we'll go.

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You can close out that accident, and I'll be out of service for underscore.

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883. ESPS 883, heavy 12, nearest cross the roof.

3207 Ontario, high energy when you're prepared. It's going to be order off of the registration. The number is going to be DAM 2932 423 68 40329. Date of birth on that is going to be 03/29/1984.